0: FM Match.
1: It's a line. If you cross it, that's your motherfucking ass.

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1: 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I overheard you say you hate this song. Next thing I knew, I'm walking over, came and tapped you on your shoulder. Said, my dear, you're not the only one. Spent the night there at my place, that night became 100 days. And I shared all my deepest secrets with you.

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1: It's a line. If you cross it, that's your motherfucking ass.

Yes, the bad times in life is like a telephone. You never know when it's gonna ring. But when it ring, just pick it up and receive. 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'Cause the sun will always